0: Dispatch, all units, Chase Street.
1: C-40, you good if I clear Palmer Street also? 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
0: We have a crew going back to Palmer Street, and we have somebody still up on Mayflower.
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0: Police dispatch. 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

0: 41 to 40. 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It is open.
1: Florida Dispatch, you can clear the call on Mayflower also.

35 Collins Road, 20-year-old female, nausea, vomiting, following a previous head injury earlier today. Dash for ambulance occurs needed, 135 Collins Road, 20-year-old female, nausea, vomiting, a previous head injury earlier today. If available, contact dispatch 2015.

0: Westerly, dispatch into the Musquamicut Fire Department. Watch Hill Fire Department, Marine 10, Westerly, MLM, St. Cruz. Needed off of Musquamicut State Beach, 257 Atlantic Avenue. DEM police are on scene reporting swimmers in distress. That's the Musquamicut Fire Department, Watch Hill Fire Department, Marine 10, Westerly, MLM's available crew responding off of Musquamicut State Beach, 257 Atlantic Avenue. DEMP is on the scene reporting swimmers in distress. 2029 WPTR 856 WPYU 549.
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0: Wesley, two of us responding to the boat.
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0: message.
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0: DM police are with those people.
2: 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Occupants are out of the water.
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2: Pursuit 105. Grand call for Watch Hill Fire 2031. 5-5, the fire department units are securing. They're reporting those parties are out of the water in the area of Chair 10.
1: Appreciate it, thank you.
2: From DEM, the parties are out of the water. The PD's on scene there, and 205, clear the call.
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dispatch, that's the Squamicot Fire Department responding 110 Noisneck Road, a residential fire alarm activation. Squamicot Fire to 110 Noisneck Road, a residential fire alarm. 2046 WPTR 56.

0: That 5-3 is off of the Sonicare.
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0: 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You can clear the call.
1: Pursuit 201, clear the call from a Islamic Empire, 2058.

0: 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Just advise the ambulance crew.
1: Very good, thank you.
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1: Ambulance 651 responding. They stated there would be a security guard awaiting your arrival.
0: Received, unfamiliar.

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1: 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Thank you.

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Available EMS crew, hot with in the Pawcatuck 15 Lathrop Avenue, a female party, difficulty in breathing. 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

Charlestown Dispatch, attention to Charlestown Ambulance. You'll be responding to the Breachway Campground, site number 54, for a 61-year-old female, possible allergic reaction. You have Charlestown Dispatch, attention to Charlestown Ambulance. Charlestown Breachway Campground, site number 54, for a 61-year-old female, possible allergic reaction. 2235.

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0: Northwest Extension Westway Fire Department, Westerly Ambulance, responding to 14 Ellis Street, a CO alarm, possible ill effects. That's Westerly Fire Department, Westerly Ambulance, responding to 14 Ellis Street, CO alarm, possible ill effects, 2353.
1: 5,

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Receive effects.

Thing. The smoke alarm has gone off 3 times in the last hour. Possible faulty detector. No smoke, no flames. Again, that's engine 3. Fire alarm investigation, 3535 Gardenia Lane. Renters at this Airbnb has advised the smoke alarm has gone off 3 times in the last hour. Possible faulty detector, no smoke, no flames, no ill effects. Time to dispatch 0001.

0: attention to Wesley Fire Department, responding to 2 Pond Street, a CO alarm. That's Wesley Fire Department responding to 2 Pond Street, a CO alarm. 120.
1: So 103, Altair Ave. Renter states the fire alarm has been sounding all day on and off. No smoke or fire, no ill effects. Again, engine 2, 103, Altair Ave. Renter states fire alarm has been sounding all day on and off. No smoke or fire, no ill effects. Timer dispatch 121.

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0: North Ascension Ashley Ambulance, responding to 6 Turnbull Lane, a 19-year-old male, possible overdose on mushrooms.
1: Caller is awake and oriented. 223.

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That's Ashley Ambulance, second tone, additional crew member needed. 6 Turnbull Lane, a 19-year-old male, possible OD, the caller is awake. 225.

Requesting the Southwest Central National Ambulance, third and final tone, additional crew member needed. 6 Turnbull Lane, a 19-year-old male, possible OD, caller is awake. Eventually, ambulance, third and final tone, additional crew member needed. 6 Turnbull Lane, 19-year-old male, possible OD, caller is alert. 227.

Battle Duty Crew, 30 or so drive, elderly female, fall, possible lift assist. 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
1: That's affirmative. 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
0: Yeah, Roger. We'll be staging in our parking lot till we hear from

Again, it's engine 3, 111 Lake Road. Caller stating the alarm keeps sounding. No smoke or fire, no ill effects. Timing dispatch 306.

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Respond 140 Locust Valley Road for a general fire alarm called in by the alarm company. Again, that's Exeter 1 with rescue. 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Timeout is 0320.

Apology Crew, hot response, 92 River Road, a patient medical alarm, no contact. 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
2: Reporting two story wood frame, nothing showing, and no alarm sounding at this time, 0327.

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1: 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While Exeter 1 will be clear of the scene at 0335.

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Engine 2, Rescue 2, Medical. Engine 2, Rescue 2. 2525 Oak Hill Road. 84-year-old female. She fell earlier in the day, but is currently unable to stand. Feels dizzy, unless she will vomit. Again, that's Engine 2, Rescue 2. 2525 Oak Hill Road. 84-year-old female. She fell earlier in the day. Is currently unable to stand. Feels dizzy and like she's going to vomit. Time dispatch 351.

Attention, Squamica Fire Department. Responding to 4 Kimball Avenue, a residential fire alarm. This is Squamica Fire Department responding to 4 Kimball Avenue, a residential fire alarm. 408.

Malibu Duty Crew, cold response, 173 South Broad Street, D. Swington Police Station, a male subject detoxing at the side block. That's a cold response, 173 South Broad Street, the Swington Police Station, the side block, a male subject detoxing, 423.

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Attention to Charlestown Fire District. If you're responding 30 Brown Hill Road for a fire alarm CO activation, no ill effects. Again, Charlestown Dispatch. Attention to Charlestown Fire District. You'll be responding 30 Brown Hill Road, fire alarm and CO alarm, no ill effects.

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1: Roger 701 responded. 0446.

Chris, pending transport out of the ER is going to be to a private residence, BLS. Transport out of the ER to a private residence, BLS. Patient is ready. Info is in the CAD. 446.

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A 65-year-old male, possible stroke. Again, that's Rescue 2. 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And your timeout is 0554.

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0: 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Rescue 2 is clear, Rhode Island returning.
1: Rescue 2 is clear, Rhode Island air returning 0721.

Dutchcliffe Fire Department, Westerly Ambulance, responding to the intersection of Post Road and Langworthy Road, a two-car motor vehicle accident, unknown if injuries. The Susquehanna Fire Department, Westerly Ambulance, responding to the intersection of Post Road and Langworthy Road, two-car motor vehicle accident, unknown if injuries. 749.

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Rescue one, you're in and off. 0754. W120861 is clear.

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1: Car 2, clear call for Dust Court Fire 0802.

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0: Good morning. This is Newport Fire Alarm conducting the alternate East Bay control test on Inner City. 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
0: Jamestown.
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1: Warren. Middletown.

Seven two S two. I'm on the St. Mary's 864 Point Judith. A female people up at located outside. 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
1: Go ahead.
0: You have a rescue available?
1: Yes, sir.
0: Received. It's going to be 2040. Room 2 is for a 15-year-old female electric reactor, unknown to us.
1: 2140 Mendon, room 2, anaphylaxis.

of the Alpha Duty Crew, cold response into Pawcatuck, 370 Greenhaven Road. Meet the police on scene for a canine bite. 370 Greenhaven Road, cold response into Pawcatuck, 1028. Upgrade that to a hot response, bleeding uncontrolled. Say hot response into Pawcatuck, 370 Greenhaven Road, uncontrolled bleeding.

Roger 5-1. Once again, that's been upgraded to now hot with GFA starter medic.

Jackson Cloth Fire Department, responding 370 Greenhaven Road. Police requesting assistance with decaying blood. So the Wickery Cloth Fire Department to 370 Greenhaven Road. Police Department requesting one engine to assist with decaying after a police incident. 1036.

multiple units walked on each other. I copied T3 and was that T30 also?

0: BF.
1: Multiple units walked on each other. I copied T3 and was that T30 also?

0: 17 on go.
1: Graph 31, it's got the booster reel.
0: Got it.

0: signal earlier. I am responding to Greenhaven, about 12 mics out.
1: Message received. Tourniquet was applied at 10:38 if you didn't copy.
0: I copy now. I have it. Thank you.

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1: Stop.

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Change of mental status, possible reaction to medication. Again, it's a second tone for Stone today, Bill. 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Second tone at 10:50.

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0: SD1, respond 76 New Road for an 83-year-old female, lightheaded, dizzy, with an irregular blood pressure. Again, that's Rescue 1, respond 76 New Road for an 83-year-old female, lightheaded, dizzy, with an irregular blood pressure. Your timeout is 10:56. And 10:56.
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2: We'll take the structure to the front. I think we'll take the whole table.

EMT, attention to Stonington Ambulance, mutual aid response in Old Mystic Hot, number 178, Whitehall Avenue. Elderly female, reported accidental overdose of UTI medication. Again, that is a hot response mutual aid in Old Mystic, number 178, Whitehall Avenue, for a 79-year-old female, reported accidental overdose of UTI medication. Time now, 11:10.

0: Station T, second tone, Stonington Ambulance, Mutual Aid and Old Mystic, and number 178, Whitehall Avenue, 79-year-old female, reported accidental overdose of medication. Again, that is a second tone for the Stonington Ambulance. Mutual Aid, Old Mystic, 178, Whitehall Avenue, 79-year-old female, reported accidental overdose of medication. Time now, 11:12.
1: Responding Neptune Ave and Ninigrit Ave, the Howard Thorpe Recreation Field, for a 26-year-old male with an ankle injury. The Charleston dispatch, attention the Charleston Ambulance. We're responding Neptune Ave at Ninigrit Ave, the Howard Thorpe Recreation Field, for a 26-year-old male with an ankle injury.

0: Pardon.
1: Pardon.
0: I'm going to be clearing this call, heading that way. Can you turn off for an EMT or driver?

Tucson Dispatch, attention Tucson Ambulance. An EMT or a driver is needed to complete a crew for Neptune Ave and Ningrat for a 26-year-old with an ankle injury. That's an EMT or a driver needed to complete the crew. 11-13.

call-tended bed, attendant calls on ambulance to the second tone for an EMT or a driver to complete a crew. The Howard Thorpe Recreation Field for a 26-year-old man with an ankle injury. Second tone for an EMT or a driver to complete that crew. 11-foot

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1: Squad one.
0: Is right.

dispatch to Central Charleston Ambulance. This is the final tone for an EMT or a driver to complete a crew to the Howard Thorpe Recreation Field, Nintegrit Avenue, Neptune. A 26-year-old male with an ankle injury. Third, final tone, 11:50.

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2: We're still in an ambulance, mutual aid for an overdose. 178 Whitehall Avenue.

0: Matterhorn, I have two calls. First call, mutual aid into Charlestown, the intersection of Nitticurt Avenue and Neptune Avenue at the recreation field, 26-year-old male with an ankle injury. The second call, hot response into Pawcatuck, 282 North Anguilla Road, a female party, nausea, vomiting. 755 did arrive at the hospital a few minutes ago. I can turn them around for one of those.
1: Squad 1.
0: Received. Dispatch to 755 at the hospital.
2: We copy. We'll be up in a couple minutes.
0: Received update from Charlestown reports a compound fracture of the ankle.

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1: Wait, I think we'll be outside.

0: clear of the hospital. Would you like us to continue to Charleston?
1: 5-5, that's affirmative. Update from the police reports, compound fracture. Charlestown Squad 1 should be on the scene there with the first responder.
0: Address Nintegrit Ave.
1: The intersection of Nintegrit Avenue and Neptune Avenue, there's a rec field there.
0: Receive, responding.
1: 11.7.

0: 929 Small Pond Road. Caller reports a fully involved shed fire. The Carolina Fire Department to 29 Small Pond Road. Caller reports a fully involved shed fire. 1133, timeout.
1: Wesley 605 responding.
0: Roger 605, he reports it's about a 10 by 14 shed about 20 feet away from the nearest exposure.

0: 620.
1: Roger, 620. Roger, 609.
2: Wesley, 603 is responding.
1: Roger, 603. Did you copy the updates?
2: That's affirmative. Can you add two tankers to this, please?
1: Message received. I'm going to go Hope Valley and Charlestown unless you want different.
2: That should be fine, thank you.

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The Hope Valley Fire Department, tanker 915. Attention Charlestown Dispatch for tanker 715 from Charlestown, Richmond. 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

0: 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You'll be responding mutually to the town of Richmond, Carolina. Tanker 715 requested for a shed fire. Charlestown Dispatch, attention the Charlestown Fire District. You'll be responding mutually to the town of Richmond, Carolina. 59 Small Pond Road. Tanker 715 requested for a shed fire. 1137.
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1: Tanker 615 is responding. Per 606, he's reporting a working fire.
0: Then car 606 reports a working fire, 1138.

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2: Over the fire in the city. 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
0: Tanker 615 on the scene. 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
1: Three to Westerly, fully involved structure about 10 feet from the garage structure.
0: Message received 603. Your requests have been filled. Tanker 715 is on the way from Charlestown. Do you need a fill site established?
1: That's affirmative. Can you assign us fire round?
0: All units responding to Small Pond Road, switch to fire ground number 1 upon arrival. So all units responding to Small Pond Road, switch to fire ground number 1 on arrival. 1142. 603, who do you want to that fill site, and where do you want at the town hall?
1: Town Hall. Do you want to see if Hope Valley has an engine available?
0: Westerly to 901.
1: That 913 is already on the way.
0: Roger, to 913 to the Town Hall for a fill site, 1142.
2: Westerly, Charlestown Tanker 715 responding, crew of 2.

0: 603-611. When you get on scene, back down the driveway and reverse lane into tank 615. 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
1: Copy.
2: Command needs for the fire marshal and power company.
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2: Roger. Command from 915. We're on Small Pond. What's your pleasure?
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3: Nick, what are your needs for the power company or the fire marshal?
0: 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I will advise you on a fire marshal in a moment.
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1: Will you contact State Fire Marshal's office, please?
2: Message received.
1: Commander West, at this time you can put the fire under control. 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
3: Charlestown Tanker 715 to command, what's your pleasure?
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1: Police is going to be responding out. They're giving a 45-minute ETA.
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1: Command.
0: I'm going to be releasing Charlestown and Hope Valley. They'll be coming up prone.
1: Providence Canteen just called in. Do you have any need for them?
0: Yes, sir.

0: Tango 715, Charles Hunt Dispatch. We've been released. We'll be heading back to the town.
1: Tommy 8.

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The correspondent, 79 Beach Street, the Royal. The nurse's station of the long-term care wing. A 92-year-old female with an infected stoma and abdominal pain. 79 Beach Street, the Royal, at the long-term care nurse's station, 1230.

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1: Cold response in a park tug, 119 Elm Ridge Road, male party's dumping and constipation. 119 Elm Ridge Road, cold in a park tug, 1234.

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1: Five three responding, Elm Ridge.
0: Roger, 5-3.

Anyone rescue on medical? Anyone rescue on? Respond to the entrance of South Winds 29 South Pier. An elderly female fallen with a facial laceration. Engine 1 on 29 South Pier, entrance to South Winds. An elderly female fallen with a facial laceration. She is conscious and alert. 1240.

0: And watch it. Fire's out. Myself, 615, 625, and 605 are going to be holding the scene for the State Fire Marshal. All the units are going to be going to service.
1: 603. Ginger one on scene.

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1: 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Said they were on the driveway, the entrance to the apartment complex.
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The park and ride on Main Street near exit 1. 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

Princeton City, West William, Ellentonville, duty crew, Watch Hill Fire, you're out to the medical. The Watch Hill Yacht Club, number 1 Fort Road, a female party coming out on a boat to the yacht club with an arm fracture. The Watch Hill Fire Department, you're out to the medical, West William, Ellentonville, duty crew. The Watch Hill Yacht Club, number 1 Fort Road, a female party coming in on a boat with an arm fracture. 1315, timeout.

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0: Just getting reports now for a 32-year-old female, left arm injury. I'm just waiting for them to arrive to the dock.
1: They couldn't give me a description of the vessel that she's coming in on.
0: 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Squad, pull in between the two cones, please.

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1: 5-5's responding, 35 Lathrop.
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ask if you respond 141 Fine Trail for an 89-year-old male cancer patient feeling ill. Again, that's Rescue 2, respond 141, Sodom Trail, for an 89-year-old male, cancer patient, feeling ill. Timeout is 1329. Rescue 2 is en route. Rescue 2, you're responding 1329.

0: 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He's been turned over to State Fire Marshal's office. Command Ceremony 86, off Carolina.
1: Roger 603, clearing the Gulf Carolina fire at 1331.

0: Engine to rescue 2, medical. 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Onto the escape road at Great Island Road, where a bicycle is down. Engine 2, rescue 2. Galley escape road at Great Island, where a bicycle is down. Police are on scene, 1345.
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0: Jet engine 282 per police on scene. 67-year-old female, possible head injury, and some leg lacerations. Semi-conscious.
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1: Rescue 95 North, just off of exit 37, it appears to be a multi-car accident over there. You got it? But yeah, I see them on the camera. I'll stop sending them out. Thank you, guys. Awesome. Thank you so much.

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RSQ1, respond 35, Falcon Ridge Drive, for a 72-year-old male with an uncontrolled nosebleed, no known cause. Again, that's RSQ1, respond 35, Falcon Ridge Drive, for a 72-year-old male, uncontrolled nosebleed, no known cause. Timeout is 1431.

0: responding. Oreski, when I have you responding, 1431.
1: Engine 1, Mutual Aid Rescue, spawn 3737 Caswell Street, unit number 4. 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
1: Unit number 4.
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2: Hey, just let SK know that it's going to be a...
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1: Medic 3.
0: The entrance is going to be around the back of the house, unit number 4.
1: Received.

0: 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Hazlo. That's not very clear, so we can take that Caswell call if it's come to the non-scene yet.
1: Gino, medic 3.
2: Medic 3.
1: If you're not arriving on scene, my rescue can take that McLaren in the hospital.
2: Received.

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1: 52-year-old female, unable to ambulate last couple of days. Fell about a week ago. She has some significant bruising. We are going to get a line right now. BP is 86 over 40. So when you come around the back, if you could bring the stretcher, there is a ramp, but we're going to have to move some stuff out of the way.
0: BP, just coming to the rotary.

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0: 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It's going to be directly across. Standby.

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0: Rescue 2, I got another call for you. It's going to be right across the street from Homestead at 741 South County Trail. It's going to be a female in a black Jeep Cherokee. She's feeling ill. Second 911 call I just got now says that now she's kind of staring into space. Unresponsive, but she's breathing and awake. 10 off is going to be 1456. I'll get the fire started also.
1: 10-4.

Number one fire with rescue two by radio. Respond across the street from Homestead, 741 South County Trail. You're looking for a black Jeep Cherokee with the female feeling ill, unresponsive, is breathing, and is awake, just not responding to her partner. Again, that's exit number one fire with rescue. Respond across the street from Homestead, 741 South County Trail, for a female feeling ill and a black Jeep Cherokee. Timeout is 1457.

Deerfield. South Grandjean.

0: Someone that I didn't get that message. Somebody stepped on you. Can you repeat?
1: We're all set with apparatus and personnel on scene at this time.
0: Where is he? All Exeter 1 responding to 741 South County Trail. Apparatus on scene can handle. Again, that's apparatus on scene can handle 1508.

Engine 2, fire alarm investigation. Engine 2, respond 101 Ocean Road. Unit 306. Investigate a fire alarm sounding, no smoke or fire. Engine 2, 101 Ocean Road, unit 306. Investigate a fire alarm sounding, no smoke or fire, 1509.

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An alarm started sounding, and there were sparks when attempting to unplug it.

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0: 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Respond 1208 Ocean Road, the Brake Hotel, box 5316, coming in at general and sprinkler flow. Engines 2-1, Rescue 2. 1208 Ocean, Brake Hotel, box 5316, coming in general and sprinkler flow. 1546.
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0: 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Brookside Apartments, number 40, West Alumni Avenue.
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We'll be responding to 56 Laurel Road. 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

Roger, Rescue 2. Rescue 2, respond to number 10, Birch Drive. Meet State Police on scene. It's going to be an eval. That's repeating rescue respond to number 10, Birch Drive. Meet Rhode Island State Police on scene. It's going to be an eval. Time is 1706.

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Rhode Island State Police Barracks 54 New Snack Hill Road. 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The State Police Barracks 54 New Snack Hill Road. 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